We want to hear you scream. Oh, yeah, that's the stuff. 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
4: Mainly cloudy tonight. Slight chance of showers before morning. Local smoke down to 13. It'll be cloudy Monday. Chance of showers reaching 21. Cloudy maybe showers again on Tuesday with a high of 22.
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0: The Event Center, the Station, the Pavilion. 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
1: The Moose. Due to the high to extreme fire hazard, increased wildland fire activity, and the current fire load, the Ministry of Natural Resources has declared a restricted fire zone from the Northwest Fire Region and parts of the Northeast Fire Region. The areas impacted are from the southwest border of the U.S., Manitoba, and Ontario, north along the Manitoba border to southwest of the Echoing River, southeast to 40 kilometers northeast of the community of Kitchenamakusib, east to 73 kilometers northwest of the community of Attawapiskat, south to 12 kilometers south of Highway 11, west to the northeast tip of Sand Link Lakes, south following Sand Link Creek to Northeast Bay on McKay Lake, following the eastern shore of McKay Lake to the Pick River, and south along the Pick River to Lake Superior, Canada, and the U.S. border. Outdoor fires are banned. 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
4: Mainly cloudy tonight, slight chance of showers before morning, local smoke down to 13. It'll be cloudy Monday, chance of showers reaching 21. Cloudy maybe showers again on Tuesday with a high of 22.
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0: Due to the high to extreme fire hazard, increased wildland fire activity, and the current fire load, the Ministry of Natural Resources implemented a new restricted fire zone for portions of the Northeast Fire Region. The areas impacted include the mouth of the Pick River on Lake Superior, north along the Pick River to the Sand Link Lake area, east to the Ontario-Quebec border through portions of Cochrane District, south to the southeast corner of Cochrane District, west to the area of Opishing Lake, following the borders of Cochrane, Sudbury, and Algoma districts to the area of EC Lake, south to the Montreal River, west to Lake Superior, and west along the Canada-United States border of the mouth of the Pick River. Outdoor fires are banned. 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

0: 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Here, King. All right, gets it. 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
3: Mainly cloudy tonight. Slight chance of showers before morning. Local smoke down to 13. It'll be cloudy Monday. Chance of showers reaching 21. Cloudy maybe showers again on Tuesday with a high of 22.
4: 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That'll work.
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2: Mainly cloudy tonight. Slight chance of showers before morning. Local smoke down to 13. It'll be cloudy Monday. Chance of showers reaching 21. Cloudy, maybe showers again on Tuesday with a high of 22.
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2: Mainly cloudy tonight. Slight chance of showers before morning. Local smoke down to 13. It'll be cloudy Monday. Chance of showers reaching 21. Cloudy maybe showers again on Tuesday with a high of 22.
3: 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The bass. 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Oh yeah. 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
1: Mainly cloudy tonight. Slight chance of showers before morning. Local smoke down to 13. It'll be cloudy Monday. Chance of showers reaching 21. Cloudy maybe showers again on Tuesday with a high of 22.
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2: Mainly cloudy tonight, slight chance of showers before morning, local smoke down to 13. It'll be cloudy Monday, chance of showers reaching 21. Cloudy maybe showers again on Tuesday with a high of 22.
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1: Good morning, I'm Dennis J. Puska. A ban on outdoor flames was instituted in Cochrane over the weekend. The Cochrane Fire Department imposed it to concur with the restricted fire zone put in place by the Ministry of Natural Resources. All burning permits are suspended until the restricted fire zone is lifted. The federal government is implementing new temporary border measures to reduce the risk of Ebola entering and spreading in Canada. As of today, any foreign national who was in the Democratic Republic of Congo within the past 21 days is prohibited from entering Canada. Previous measures introduced by the Public Health Agency of Canada at the end of May remain in place until August 29th. They include 90-day suspension of immigration documents for the residents of Congo, Uganda, and South Sudan. Officials say the health risk to Canadians from Ebola disease is considered low and no travel-related cases have been reported in Canada to date. Ford and Unifor have ratified a new three-year collective agreement involving hourly employees. Officials say it delivers a 9% wage increase over the life of the contract, ratification bonuses, along with pension and benefit improvements. Ford is also announcing $1.25 billion in planned investment across its Canadian manufacturing operations through the length of the contract, including $700 million in Essex. There's also added investments in Oakville and in Windsor. We go back 50 years this week for a look at Cochrane history and some of the things happening in tourism in 1976. A supplement produced by the Northland Post and also distributed with its Iroquois Falls sister newspaper, The Enterprise, was called There's More to Cochrane Than the Polar Bear Express. Of course, it did a feature with the train excursion to Moosonee, calling it the ride down north. The supplement also discussed the Railway and Pioneer Museum just east of the train station and how the train cars attached to the steam engine featured exhibits of pioneer life in the rail town. Thank you once again to the Cochrane Public Library for use of its archives for our weekly history feature. For these stories and more, go to MyCochraneNow.com. Moose FM weather. Well, you will need an umbrella or a jacket for the rain today. Cloudy, 60% chance of a shower or a thunderstorm. Some local smoke. It'll be breezy getting up to 20. Could feel like 26. Tonight, some clouds. Shower possibilities, a low near 17. Showers tomorrow, high of 16, a low near 9. And the outlook for the coming days, clouds, maybe more shower activity.
2: 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Turn this next one up.
0: That'll do it. 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

0: That is REM, and it's the end of the world as we know it. On the Moose, good morning. It is almost 6:30. I'll have a check of news and weather at the bottom of the hour in our newsroom. And don't forget, sign up for news alerts that are delivered to your inbox so you're up to date of what's happening across the north. Further details over on our website. Click on the red icon in the top right-hand corner of the screen, and you're all set. While the World Cup finally came to an end yesterday in New York and New Jersey when Spain defeated Argentina by the score of 1-0 in what was a little bit of a lackluster game, I think the halftime show was far more entertaining than the game itself. Madonna kicking things off, great to see her perform, along with the Asian group BTS. And then you had Justin Bieber on the stage, and then Shakira. A great lineup of talent for everyone to enjoy. And yes, even though the game was kind of dull and boring at times, the halftime show certainly took care of that and provided lots of entertainment.
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2: 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Fire rangers and emergency personnel are working hard to suppress active fires and keep communities safe. 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Please stay clear of wildland fires.
0: Moose FM weather. Well, you will need an umbrella or a jacket for the rain today. Cloudy, 60% chance of a shower or a thunderstorm. Some local smoke. It'll be breezy getting up to 20. Could feel like 26. Tonight, some clouds. Shower possibilities, a low near 17. Showers tomorrow, high of 16, a low near 9, and the outlook for the coming days, clouds, maybe more shower activity.
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1: Good morning, I'm Dennis J. Puska. A ban on outdoor flames was instituted in Cochrane over the weekend. The Cochrane Fire Department imposed it to concur with the restricted fire zone put in place by the Ministry of Natural Resources. All burning permits are suspended until the restricted fire zone is lifted. The federal government is implementing new temporary border measures to reduce the risk of Ebola entering and spreading in Canada. As of today, any foreign national who was in the Democratic Republic of Congo within the past 21 days is prohibited from entering Canada. Previous measures introduced by the Public Health Agency of Canada at the end of May remain in place until August 29th. They include 90-day suspension of immigration documents for the residents of Congo, Uganda, and South Sudan. Officials say the health risk to Canadians from Ebola disease is considered low and no travel-related cases have been reported in Canada to date. Ford and Unifor have ratified a new three-year collective agreement involving hourly employees. Officials say it delivers a 9% wage increase over the life of the contract, ratification bonuses, along with pension and benefit improvements. Ford is also announcing $1.25 billion in planned investment across its Canadian manufacturing operations through the length of the contract, including $700 million in Essex. There's also added investments in Oakville and in Windsor. We go back 50 years this week for a look at Cochrane history and some of the things happening in tourism in 1976. A supplement produced by the Northland Post and also distributed with its Iroquois Falls sister newspaper, The Enterprise, was called There's More to Cochrane Than the Polar Bear Express. Of course, it did a feature with the train excursion to Moosonee, calling it the ride down north. The supplement also discussed the Railway and Pioneer Museum just east of the train station and how the train cars attached to the steam engine featured exhibits of pioneer life in the rail town. Thank you once again to the Cochrane Public Library for use of its archives for our weekly history feature. For these stories and more, go to MyCochraneNow.com. Moose FM weather. Well, you will need an umbrella or a jacket for the rain today. Cloudy, 60% chance of a shower or a thunderstorm. Some local smoke. It'll be breezy getting up to 20. Could feel like 26. Tonight, some clouds. Shower possibilities, a low near 17. Showers tomorrow, high of 16, a low near 9. And the outlook for the coming days, clouds, maybe more shower activity.
0: Enjoy this now. You've got to see the boss later. 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

0: That is Rob Thomas, the Matchbox 20, and Unwell on the Moose. Good morning. It is almost 7. I'll have a check of news and weather coming up next at the top of the hour in our newsroom. On the other side, we're going to talk more about our legions in our region that are turning 100. Yes, the Royal Canadian Legion marking its 100th anniversary. We'll fill you in about that. And one legion in particular that is looking for some help. And then, of course, it is our musical spotlight, the Moose Vault of Musical Knowledge. This morning, we're going to talk all about a movie that continues to set box office records and a song from Michael Jackson that brought him back in the forefront again. The LP Bad set so many other records, and we'll hear the title track from that coming up in our spotlight next hour.
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0: Moose FM weather. Well, you will need an umbrella or a jacket for the rain today. Cloudy, 60% chance of a shower or a thunderstorm. Some local smoke. It'll be breezy getting up to 20. Could feel like 26. Tonight, some clouds. Shower possibilities, a low near 17. Showers tomorrow, high of 16, a low near 9. And the outlook for the coming days, clouds, maybe more shower activity.
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1: Good morning, I'm Dennis J. Puska. A ban on outdoor flames was instituted in Cochrane over the weekend. The Cochrane Fire Department imposed it to concur with the restricted fire zone put in place by the Ministry of Natural Resources. All burning permits are suspended until the restricted fire zone is lifted. The federal government is implementing new temporary border measures to reduce the risk of Ebola entering and spreading in Canada. As of today, any foreign national who was in the Democratic Republic of Congo within the past 21 days is prohibited from entering Canada. Previous measures introduced by the Public Health Agency of Canada at the end of May remain in place until August 29th. They include 90-day suspension of immigration documents for the residents of Congo, Uganda, and South Sudan. Officials say the health risk to Canadians from Ebola disease is considered low and no travel-related cases have been reported in Canada to date. Ford and Unifor have ratified a new three-year collective agreement involving hourly employees. Officials say it delivers a 9% wage increase over the life of the contract, ratification bonuses, along with pension and benefit improvements. Ford is also announcing $1.25 billion in planned investment across its Canadian manufacturing operations through the life of the contract, including $700 million in Essex. There's also added investments in Oakville and in Windsor. We go back 50 years this week for a look at Cochrane history and some of the things happening in tourism in 1976. A supplement produced by the Northland Post and also distributed with its Iroquois Falls sister newspaper, The Enterprise, was called There's More to Cochrane Than the Polar Bear Express. Of course, it did a feature with the train excursion to Moosonee, calling it the ride down north. The supplement also discussed the Railway and Pioneer Museum just east of the train station and how the train cars attached to the steam engine featured exhibits of pioneer life in the rail town. Thank you once again to the Cochrane Public Library for use of its archives for our weekly history feature. For these stories and more, go to MyCochraneNow.com. Moose FM weather. Well, you will need an umbrella or a jacket for the rain today. Cloudy, 60% chance of a shower or a thunderstorm. Some local smoke. It'll be breezy getting up to 20. Could feel like 26. Tonight, some clouds. Shower possibilities, a low near 17. Showers tomorrow, high of 16, a low near 9. And the outlook for the coming days, clouds, maybe more shower activity.
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0: Republic of Congo within the past 21 days is prohibited from entering Canada. Previous measures introduced by the Public Health Agency of Canada at the end of May remain in place until August 29th. They include 90-day suspension of immigration documents for the residents of Congo, Uganda, and South Sudan. Officials say the health risk to Canadians from Ebola disease is considered low and no travel-related cases have been reported in Canada to date. Ford and Unifor have ratified a new 3-year collective agreement involving hourly employees. Officials say it delivers a 9% wage increase over the life of the contract, ratification bonuses, along with pension and benefit improvements. Ford is also announcing $1.25 billion in planned investment across its Canadian manufacturing operations through the length of the contract, including $700 million in Essex. There's also added investments in Oakville and in Windsor. We go back 50 years this week for a look at Cochrane history and some of the things happening in tourism in 1976. A supplement produced by the Northland Post and also distributed with its Iroquois Falls sister newspaper, The Enterprise, was called There's More to Cochrane Than the Polar Bear Express. Of course, it did a feature with the train excursion to Moosonee, calling it the ride down north. The supplement also discussed the Railway and Pioneer Museum just east of the train station and how the train cars attached to the steam engine featured exhibits of pioneer life in the rail town. Thank you once again to the Cochrane Public Library for use of its archives for our weekly history feature. For these stories and more, go to mycochranenow.com. Moose Down Fam weather, well, you will need an umbrella or a jacket for the rain today. Cloudy, 60% chance of a shower or a thunderstorm, some local smoke. It'll be breezy getting up to 20, could feel like 26. Tonight, some clouds, shower possibilities, a low near 17. Showers tomorrow, high of 16, a low near 9. And the outlook for the coming days, clouds, maybe more shower activity.
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0: Connecticut ladies, and Brian Wilson on the Moose. Good morning. Happy Monday, everyone. I'm Dennis J. Puska, filling in for Tim Rout, who'll be back in the chair tomorrow. We have certainly got some much-needed rain across our region, and that is going to help really kind of take the dryness not only out of the air but out of the ground as well, and help the forest fire situation right across northern Ontario and also reduce the raining. I know both Cochrane and Iroquois Falls are part of many communities across the Highway 11 corridor that currently have municipal fire bans in place. If you are headed out camping this week, make sure you're mindful of those and what communities have them in place. Now, by tomorrow, we should have an update on how long these municipal fire bans will be in place for. But just be mindful of those. I know a lot of people heading out to the campsites or maybe heading out to a park, and just make sure you double check information before you head out.
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0: Honeymoon Suite and Feel It Again on the Moose. Good morning. It is almost 8. A full check of news and weather with yours truly coming up next at the top of the hour in our newsroom. And among the stories we're following, including our weekly look at local history, we appreciate the support we get from the public libraries with wonderful content to write about each and every week. And then next hour, more of Northern Ontario's best music. And we're going to talk more about a great weekend in campus casing, Cap Craze, the Tailgate Country Derby that went off without a hitch. And, of course, what is around the corner, another major festival that'll take place in Timmins coming up this weekend. It's all next hour. Stay with us.
1: Due to the high to extreme fire hazard, increased wildland fire activity, and the current fire load, the Ministry of Natural Resources implemented a new restricted fire zone for portions of the Northeast Fire Region. The areas impacted include the mouth of the Pick River on Lake Superior, north along the Pick River to the Sand Link Lake area, east to the Ontario-Quebec border through portions of Cochrane District, south to the southeast corner of Cochrane District, west to the area of Opishing Lake, following the borders of Cochrane, Sudbury, and Algoma districts to the area of EC Lake, south to the Montreal River, west to Lake Superior, and west along the Canada-United States border of the mouth of the Pick River. Outdoor fires are banned. For more details and a precise map of the restricted fire zone boundaries, visit the interactive fire map at ontario.ca/fire updates. Follow MNR on social media at ON Forest Fires.
0: Moose FM weather. While you'll need an umbrella or a jacket for the rain today, showers are a chance of a thunderstorm this afternoon. Some local smoke, breezy, with a high near 22, could feel almost like 30. Showers tonight, maybe a thunderstorm, a low down to 17. Tomorrow, showers and a high of just 18, but falling to 12 by the afternoon. It'll get down to 9 tomorrow night. And the outlook for the coming days, clouds, maybe more shower activity.
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1: Good morning, I'm Dennis J. Puska. A ban on outdoor flames was instituted in Cochrane over the weekend. The Cochrane Fire Department imposed it to concur with the restricted fire zone put in place by the Ministry of Natural Resources. All burning permits are suspended until the restricted fire zone is lifted. The federal government is implementing new temporary border measures to reduce the risk of Ebola entering and spreading in Canada. As of today, any foreign national who was in the Democratic Republic of Congo within the past 21 days is prohibited from entering Canada. Previous measures introduced by the Public Health Agency of Canada at the end of May remain in place until August 29th. They include 90-day suspension of immigration documents for the residents of Congo, Uganda, and South Sudan. Officials say the health risk to Canadians from Ebola disease is considered low and no travel-related cases have been reported in Canada to date. Ford and Unifor have ratified a new three-year collective agreement involving hourly employees. Officials say it delivers a 9% wage increase over the life of the contract, ratification bonuses, along with pension and benefit improvements. Ford is also announcing $1.25 billion in planned investment across its Canadian manufacturing operations through the length of the contract, including $700 million in Essex. There's also added investments in Oakville and in Windsor. We go back 50 years this week for a look at Cochrane history and some of the things happening in tourism in 1976. A supplement produced by the Northland Post and also distributed with its Iroquois Falls sister newspaper, The Enterprise, was called There's More to Cochrane Than the Polar Bear Express. Of course, it did a feature with the train excursion to Moosonee, calling it the ride down north. The supplement also discussed the Railway and Pioneer Museum just east of the train station and how the train cars attached to the steam engine featured exhibits of pioneer life in the rail town. Thank you once again to the Cochrane Public Library for use of its archives for our weekly history feature. For these stories and more, go to MyCochraneNow.com. Moose FM weather. While you'll need an umbrella or a jacket for the rain today, showers or a chance of a thunderstorm this afternoon. Some local smoke, breezy, with a high near 22, could feel almost like 30. Showers tonight, maybe a thunderstorm, a low down to 17. Tomorrow, showers and a high of just 18, but falling to 12 by the afternoon. It'll get down to 9 tomorrow night. And the outlook for the coming days, clouds, maybe more shower activity.
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0: lawyers make us tell you. We're CHPBFM Cochrane. You tell us what music to play.
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0: That is Whitesnake, and here I go again on the Moose. Good morning. It is almost 8:30. Well, coming up, Civic Holiday, August weekend. That is just a few weekends away. The town of Opisthoteka has two major celebrations that they're going to be having. The town itself is turning 50. How amazing is that? Happy birthday to them. And the Catholic parish is turning 100. Now, there's a full list of activities happening that weekend, from 2 days of fireworks, an artisan market. They're going to have inflatables for the kids and so much more. There's even a draw thing taking place, too. But Opisthoteka marking its 50th birthday, the Catholic parish turning 100, August-long weekend. It's going to be incredible. If you'd like to learn more about it, maybe get some tickets and go to some of the activities they're going to be having, head over to opisthoteka.net, and they'll get you hooked up with all sorts of information and tickets, too.
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0: Moose FM weather. While you'll need an umbrella or a jacket for the rain today, showers are a chance of a thunderstorm this afternoon. Some local smoke, breezy, with a high near 22, could feel almost like 30. Showers tonight, maybe a thunderstorm, a low down to 17. Tomorrow, showers and a high of just 18, but falling to 12 by the afternoon. It'll get down to 9 tomorrow night. And the outlook for the coming days, clouds, maybe more shower activity.
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1: Good morning, I'm Dennis J. Puska. A ban on outdoor flames was instituted in Cochrane over the weekend. The Cochrane Fire Department imposed it to concur with the restricted fire zone put in place by the Ministry of Natural Resources. All burning permits are suspended until the restricted fire zone is lifted. The federal government is implementing new temporary border measures to reduce the risk of Ebola entering and spreading in Canada. As of today, any foreign national who was in the Democratic Republic of Congo within the past 21 days is prohibited from entering Canada. Previous measures introduced by the Public Health Agency of Canada at the end of May remain in place until August 29th. They include 90-day suspension of immigration documents for the residents of Congo, Uganda, and South Sudan. Officials say the health risk to Canadians from Ebola disease is considered low and no travel-related cases have been reported in Canada to date. Ford and Unifor have ratified a new three-year collective agreement involving hourly employees. Officials say it delivers a 9% wage increase over the life of the contract, ratification bonuses, along with pension and benefit improvements. Ford is also announcing $1.25 billion in planned investment across its Canadian manufacturing operations through the length of the contract, including $700 million in Essex. There's also added investments in Oakville and in Windsor. We go back 50 years this week for a look at Cochrane history and some of the things happening in tourism in 1976. A supplement produced by the Northland Post and also distributed with its Iroquois Falls sister newspaper, The Enterprise, was called There's More to Cochrane Than the Polar Bear Express. Of course, it did a feature with the train excursion to Moosonee, calling it the ride down north. The supplement also discussed the Railway and Pioneer Museum just east of the train station and how the train cars attached to the steam engine featured exhibits of pioneers.

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1: Moose FM weather. While you'll need an umbrella or a jacket for the rain today, showers are a chance of a thunderstorm this afternoon. Some local smoke, breezy, with a high near 22, could feel almost like 30. Showers tonight, maybe a thunderstorm, a low down to 17. Tomorrow, showers and a high of just 18, but falling to 12 by the afternoon. It'll get down to 9 tomorrow night. And the outlook for the coming days, clouds, maybe more shower activity.
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0: Brian Adams and Can't Stop This Thing We Started on the Moose. Good morning. While the World Cup finally stopped and came to a screeching halt yesterday with Spain's 1-0 win over Argentina, took them a little bit to score, and I thought, oh boy, this game is going to be headed to extra time and maybe to penalty kicks. But thank God it ended before that, and Spain are world champions. I thought the highlight of the whole final was the halftime show. You had Madonna kicking it off, then the Asian group BTS, followed by Justin Bieber, and then concluding with Shakira. I'm sure that cost the World Cup group a lot of money, bringing all those artists together, but they all sounded great. And they even had the Muppets in there, too. How wild was that? But the World Cup, such a great benefit to Canada in terms of economic boom in Toronto and Vancouver. I would love to see Canada take over the World Cup completely and host it one year, but maybe we're going to see more and more of these countries kind of teaming up to host all the events as the World Cup gets bigger and bigger every year. And maybe the next one, they'll think twice about that and bring it back to its normal 28 or even 32 teams.
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1: Good morning, I'm Dennis J. Puska. A ban on outdoor flames was instituted in Cochrane over the weekend. The Cochrane Fire Department imposed it to concur with the restricted fire zone put in place by the Ministry of Natural Resources. All burning permits are suspended until the restricted fire zone is lifted. The federal government is implementing new temporary border measures to reduce the risk of Ebola entering and spreading in Canada. As of today, any foreign national who was in the Democratic Republic of Congo within the past 21 days is prohibited from entering Canada. Previous measures introduced by the Public Health Agency of Canada at the end of May remain in place until August 29th. They include 90-day suspension of immigration documents for the residents of Congo, Uganda, and South Sudan. Officials say the health risk to Canadians from Ebola disease is considered low and no travel-related cases have been reported in Canada to date. Ford and Unifor have ratified a new three-year collective agreement involving hourly employees. Officials say it delivers a 9% wage increase over the life of the contract, ratification bonuses, along with pension and benefit improvements. Ford is also announcing $1.25 billion in planned investment across its Canadian manufacturing operations through the life of the contract, including $700 million in Essex. There's also added investments in Oakville and in Windsor. We go back 50 years this week for a look at Cochrane history and some of the things happening in tourism in 1976. A supplement produced by the Northland Post and also distributed with its Iroquois Falls sister newspaper, The Enterprise, was called There's More to Cochrane Than the Polar Bear Express. Of course, it did a feature with the train excursion to Moosonee, calling it the ride down north. The supplement also discussed the Railway and Pioneer Museum just east of the train station and how the train cars attached to the steam engine featured exhibits of pioneer life in the rail town. Thank you once again to the Cochrane Public Library for use of its archives for our weekly history feature. For these stories and more, go to MyCochraneNow.com.
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1: Moose FM weather. While you'll need an umbrella or a jacket for the rain today, showers or a chance of a thunderstorm this afternoon. Some local smoke, breezy, with a high near 22, could feel almost like 30. Showers tonight, maybe a thunderstorm, a low down to 17. Tomorrow, showers and a high of just 18, but falling to 12 by the afternoon. It'll get down to 9 tomorrow night. And the outlook for the coming days, clouds, maybe more shower activity.
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0: Women's Festival and Events Committee website and get your tickets there. It's going to be fabulous. Lots of great music for all different tastes. And we want to wish organizers of Rock on the River all the best of luck this weekend.
1: 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Miller Paving will be resurfacing Highway 67 Main Street from Ambridge Drive to Detroit Avenue. Work is scheduled from July 6th to August 28th. The following streets will be closed during this work: Drury Lane, James Street, Helene Avenue, Cedar Avenue, DeBearville Avenue, and Detroit Avenue, along with boulevards and sidewalks on Main Street. Miller apologizes for any inconvenience this may cause and urges motorists and pedestrians to schedule their travel accordingly. 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
0: Moose FM weather. While you'll need an umbrella or a jacket for the rain today, showers are a chance of a thunderstorm this afternoon. Some local smoke, breezy, with a high near 22, could feel almost like 30. Showers tonight, maybe a thunderstorm, a low down to 17. Tomorrow, showers and a high of just 18, but falling to 12 by the afternoon. It'll get down to 9 tomorrow night. And the outlook for the coming days, clouds, maybe more shower activity.
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0: Aerosmith and Ragdoll on the Moose. Good morning. It is almost 10. We're wrapping up our program for a Monday. Thank you for being with us. Don't forget, keep current. Our website is updated throughout the day. I'll have the news at noon. Bob McIntyre brings you the 4, 5, and the 6. And Dean Tripp is on today from 2 until 6 o'clock. Lots of fun and great information to share with you. Until next time, friends, be safe, be well. Have yourself a great Monday, or as good as a Monday can get. I'm Dennis J. Puska. Be good, stand in trouble. I'll try to do the same. God bless, and good night, Dick.
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4: Due to the high to extreme fire hazard, increased wildland fire activity, and the current fire load, the Ministry of Natural Resources has declared a restricted fire zone from the Northwest Fire Region and parts of the Northeast Fire Region. The areas impacted are from the southwest border of the U.S., Manitoba, and Ontario, north along the Manitoba border to southwest of the Echoing River, southeast to 40 kilometers northeast of the community of Kitchenamakusib, east to 73 kilometers northwest of the community of Attawapiskat, south to 12 kilometers south of Highway 11, west to the northeast tip of Sand Link Lakes, south following Sand Link Creek to Northeast Bay on McKay Lake, following the eastern shore of McKay Lake to the Pick River, and south along the Pick River to Lake Superior, Canada, and the U.S. border. Outdoor fires are banned. 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
9: Moose FM weather. Grab an umbrella or a jacket today. Showers and thunderstorms beginning this afternoon. There will be some local smoke. Breezy with a high near 22. Could feel almost like 30. Showers continue this evening. Maybe a thunderstorm getting down to 17. More rain tomorrow. High of 18, but then falling to 12 by the afternoon. We'll get down to 9 tomorrow night. And the outlook for the coming days, more clouds, maybe more shower activity.
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1: Miller Paving will be resurfacing Highway 67 Main Street from Ambridge Drive to Detroit's Avenue. Work is scheduled from July 6th to August 28th. The following streets will be closed during this work: Drury Lane, James Street, Helene Avenue, Cedar Avenue, DeBearville Avenue, and Detroit's Avenue, along with boulevards and sidewalks on Main Street. Miller apologizes for any inconvenience this may cause and urges motorists and pedestrians to schedule their travel accordingly. For more information, contact Tom White at 705-465-2898 or email tom.white@millergroup.ca.

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1: Moose FM weather, grab an umbrella or a jacket today. Showers and thunderstorms beginning this afternoon. There will be some local smoke, breezy with a high near 22, could feel almost like 30. Showers continue this evening, maybe a thunderstorm getting down to 17. More rain tomorrow, high of 18, but then falling to 12 by the afternoon. We'll get down to 9 tomorrow night. And the outlook for the coming days, more clouds, maybe more shower activity.
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1: Due to the high to extreme fire hazard, increased wildland fire activity, and the current fire load, the Ministry of Natural Resources implemented a new restricted fire zone for portions of the Northeast fire region. The areas impacted include the mouth of the Pick River on Lake Superior, north along the Pick River to the Sand Link Lake area, east to the Ontario-Quebec border through portions of Cochrane District, south to the southeast corner of Cochrane District, west to the area of Opishing Lake, following the borders of Cochrane, Sudbury, and Algoma districts to the area of EC Lake, south to the Montreal River, west to Lake Superior, and west along the Canada-United States border of the mouth of the Pick River. Outdoor fires are banned. For more details and a precise map of the restricted fire zone boundaries, visit the interactive fire map at ontario.ca/fire-updates. 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
5: Moose FM weather, grab an umbrella or a jacket today. Showers and thunderstorms beginning this afternoon. There will be some local smoke, breezy with a high near 22, could feel almost like 30. Showers continue this evening, maybe a thunderstorm getting down to 17. More rain tomorrow, high of 18, but then falling to 12 by the afternoon. We'll get down to 9 tomorrow night. And the outlook for the coming days, more clouds, maybe more shower activity.
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1: Good afternoon, I'm Dennis J. Puska. A ban on outdoor flames was instituted in Cochrane over the weekend. The Cochrane Fire Department imposed it to concur with the restricted fire zone put in place by the Ministry of Natural Resources. All burning permits are suspended until the restricted fire zone is lifted. The province is expanding free day use of Ontario parks for veterans and Canadian Armed Forces members to 7 days a week. The initiative starts today and includes long weekends and statutory holidays. The province says it expands the free day use access launched in 2019, which has seen Ontario parks welcome more than 228,000 weekday visits from veterans, active military members, their families, and friends. Officials say free entry extends to friends and loved ones accompanying a service member or a veteran in the same vehicle. The federal government is implementing new temporary border measures to reduce the risk of Ebola entering and spreading in Canada. As of today, any foreign national who was in the Democratic Republic of Congo within the past 21 days is prohibited from entering Canada. Previous measures introduced by the Public Health Agency of Canada at the end of May remain in place until August 29th. They include a 90-day suspension of immigration documents for the residents of Congo, Uganda, and South Sudan. Officials say the health risk to Canadians from Ebola disease is considered low, and no travel-related cases have been reported in Canada to date. And we go back 50 years this week for a look at Cochrane history and some of the things happening in tourism in 1976. A supplement produced by the Northland Post and also distributed with its Jericho Falls sister newspaper, The Enterprise, was called There's More to Cochrane Than the Polar Bear Express. Of course, it did a feature, the train excursion to Moosonee, calling it the ride down north. The supplement also discussed the railway in the Pioneer Museum just east of the train station and how the train cars attached to the steam engine featured exhibits of pioneer life in the rail town. Thank you once again to the Cochrane Public Library for use of its archives for our weekly history feature. For these stories and more, go to MyCochraneNow.com.
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1: Most FM weather, grab an umbrella or a jacket today. Showers and thunderstorms beginning this afternoon. There will be some local smoke, breezy with a high near 22. Could feel almost like 30. Showers continue this evening, maybe a thunderstorm getting down to 17. More rain tomorrow, high of 18, but then falling to 12 by the afternoon. We'll get down to 9 tomorrow night. And the outlook for the coming days, more clouds, maybe more shower activity.
0: Lawyers make us tell you. We're CHPBFM Cochrane. 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
6: Most FM weather, grab an umbrella or a jacket today. Showers and thunderstorms beginning this afternoon. There will be some local smoke, breezy with a high near 22. Could feel almost like 30. Showers continue this evening, maybe a thunderstorm getting down to 17. More rain tomorrow, high of 18, but then falling to 12 by the afternoon. We'll get down to 9 tomorrow night. And the outlook for the coming days, more clouds, maybe more shower activity.
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1: Due to the high to extreme fire hazard, increased wildland fire activity, and the current fire load, the Ministry of Natural Resources has declared a restricted fire zone from the Northwest Fire Region and parts of the Northeast Fire Region. The areas impacted are from the southwest border of the U.S., Manitoba, and Ontario, north along the Manitoba border to southwest of the Echoing River, southeast to 40 kilometers northeast of the community of Kitchenamakusib, east to 73 kilometers northwest of the community of Attawapiskat, south to 12 kilometers south of Highway 11, west to the northeast tip of Sandlink Lakes, south following Sandlink Creek to Northeast Bay on McKay Lake, following the eastern shore of McKay Lake to the Pick River, and south along the Pick River to Lake Superior, Canada, and the U.S. border. Outdoor fires are banned. For more details and a precise map of the restricted fire zone boundaries, visit the interactive fire map at ontario.ca/fire updates. 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
2: Moose FM weather, grab an umbrella or a jacket today. Showers and thunderstorms beginning this afternoon. There will be some local smoke, breezy with a high near 22. Could feel almost like 30. Showers continue this evening, maybe a thunderstorm getting down to 17. More rain tomorrow, high of 18, but then falling to 12 by the afternoon. We'll get down to 9 tomorrow night. And the outlook for the coming days, more clouds, maybe more shower activity.
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1: The Ministry of Natural Resources is actively responding to numerous high-complexity wildland fires across the province. Rapidly evolving situations and extreme fire hazards are contributing to escalated fire behavior and producing smoke in many areas of the province. Stay informed about the current wildland fire situation by monitoring official information sources like ontario.ca/forestfires, following directions from Ontario Provincial Police and local authorities, and adhering to any ministerial orders, including evacuation orders, fire bans, and restrictions imposed by the ministry. 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Ontario has activated additional frontline resources to help Ontarians access the support they need. Fire rangers and emergency personnel are working hard to suppress active fires and keep communities safe. Entering the area of an active wildland fire can hinder response efforts and compromise the safety of firefighting crews and emergency personnel. Please stay clear of wildland fires.
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5: Most FM weather, grab an umbrella or a jacket today. Showers and thunderstorms beginning this afternoon. There will be some local smoke, breezy with a high near 22. Could feel almost like 30. Showers continue this evening, maybe a thunderstorm getting down to 17. More rain tomorrow, high of 18, but then falling to 12 by the afternoon. We'll get down to 9 tomorrow night. And the outlook for the coming days, more clouds, maybe more shower activity.
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0: Shania Twain, that don't impress me much. 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
1: I'm frightened and I don't know what to do. I'm confused and I want to go home.
2: No, we are just getting started.
0: Indeed, and I mean Shania Twain, right? Did you hear the news that she just showed up there in Toronto and did a performance at the Horseshoe? Now, the Horseshoe in Toronto, that is a very well-renowned country music bar with live country music on the regular. And back in the early days of Shania Twain going out and touring, the Horseshoe was one of the places in the Toronto area where she would perform. And yet she showed up there to do a performance to, promote her new album, Little Miss Twain, that came out, which does have the Mattagami River edition as a bit of a nod to home. But regardless to that, there's a ton of excitement knowing that Shania Twain is, well, I mean, no one really knows where she is. She could be home by now, back to wherever she's living these days, but she could also still be here in Ontario. And who knows, being from the north, a lot of people are thinking like, oh, she might be coming. And there, it's such a buzz, right? Such a buzz. So many folks are just so pumped about the idea that of just Shania Twain coming back home, right? Which it would be pretty cool.
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7: Showers and the risk of a thunderstorm tonight and tomorrow morning. Tonight's low 16 degrees, notching up only by a degree tomorrow before dipping to 11 in the afternoon. A good chance of showers tomorrow night and Wednesday, the low 8, the high 18.
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0: Lady Gaga, Bad Romance, Moose FM. Good afternoon. Opus Attica is going to be celebrating its 50th anniversary beginning July 31st, going to August 2nd. And there's going to be the opening ceremonies on the 31st, fireworks. And let's hope we see some damper conditions leading up there so the fire ban can be lifted before the celebrations begin, because fire bans can interrupt. Fire ban takes priority over fireworks, especially in really bad dry conditions. So let's hope for some damp conditions leading up to that time. But you're going to have some stand-up comedy. You're going to have a lot of live entertainment, live DJs. So much going on. And this is a three-day event. All right. And you can pop down to the municipality office. You can get the official pass there. That's going to get you in to the Opus Attica 50th anniversary celebration, a three-day bash. And that's going to be pretty amazing.
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7: Showers and the risk of a thunderstorm tonight and tomorrow morning. Tonight's low 16 degrees, notching up only by a degree tomorrow before dipping to 11 in the afternoon. A good chance of showers tomorrow night and Wednesday, the low 8, the high 18.
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2: You know, I don't even need to do sound effects because, in case you didn't realize, I do come equipped with a little soundboard.
3: Hooray!
2: Yeah. That's perfect. Okay, dokie. What else are we yapping about here on the agenda? There has been a lot going on lately. I mean, Shania Twain blew up the horseshoe in Toronto recently, making an appearance there over the weekend. World Cup haven't even taken a dive into the World Cup yet to see who came out on top between Spain and Argentina, and it was Spain. I'm now looking it up now. It's been a wild weekend. You have to believe me. After Cap Craze, I've been out to what's been going on in the world, but it does look like Spain has come out on top in the World Cup, so yeah. Yeah, I know it was kind of like the world's best team coming up to like England's best team. There was something about this game that had the rest of the world like on the edge of their seat. I know us here in Canada, we're still in that mode where we're like, yeah, I think I get what's going on. I know what a soccer ball is, but still sort of piecing together how this sport works. That's how Canadians talk, right?
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7: Showers and the risk of a thunderstorm tonight and tomorrow morning. Tonight's low 16 degrees, notching up only by a degree tomorrow before dipping to 11 in the afternoon. A good chance of showers tomorrow night and Wednesday, the low 8, the high 18.
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0: Moose FM, the Red Hot Chili Peppers, Tell Me Baby, and yes, I'm going to tell you all about it. Cap Craze this weekend was amazing. The Demolition Derby, you learn something about it. People are there for the destruction and the mayhem. That is what it's all about, okay? Because the very last stock, I guess that's what you would call it, right? The last round was a tag team. It was a couple of teams. Each team had three cars, and it was the last team standing. And as soon as the team was declared like number one, right? The literal moment the derby had ended, everybody got up and started walking out, right? Like they hadn't even done the trophies yet. The competitors, they had the podiums, right? You got the three podiums that they stand on. Number one's the tallest, right? You got like Olympic style, essentially. Nobody stayed to like hear them like announce first place or anything. Like everyone was like, "Well, the destruction's done. Time to go." They didn't even care who won. I was just like, "Yeah, we don't really need to know who gets the trophy, right? We just wanted to see car bumpers fly off into the air and cars smashing into each other." Which I will have to say, the lady stock. The all-women event, that was the most aggressive. They were the most aggressive drivers. They were not messing around. I'm sorry. The men felt like they were love-tapping. Like little kisses on the cheek. But the women were just like, they were out to destroy. It was incredible.
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4: Showers and risk of a thunderstorm tonight and tomorrow morning. Tonight's low 16 degrees, notching up only by a degree tomorrow before dipping to 11 in the afternoon. A good chance of showers tomorrow night and Wednesday, the low 8, the high 18.
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1: I'm Bob McIntyre. A potentially explosive situation in Timmins yesterday afternoon was defused by the OPP Explosives Disposal Unit. City police received a call from a resident who found the dangerous devices in their backyard. Confirming what they were, TPS called in the OPP. Ford and Unifor have ratified a new 3-year collective agreement involving hourly employees. It delivers 9% wage increase over the life of the contract, ratification bonuses, pension and benefit improvements. Ford is also announcing $1.25 billion in planned investment across its Canadian manufacturing operations through the life of the contract, including $700 million in Essex. There are also added investments in Oakville and Windsor. Prime Minister Mark Carney is offering congratulations to Andy Burnham on becoming the new Prime Minister of the UK. Carney says the two countries have shared history, enduring ties, and deep connections. He says he's looking forward to working with Burnham to build greater security, stability, and prosperity on both sides of the Atlantic. Burnham is the 7th British Prime Minister in a decade. The province is expanding free day use of Ontario parks for veterans and Canadian Armed Forces members to 7 days a week. The initiative includes long weekends and statutory holidays. The province says it expands the free weekday access launched in 2019, which has seen Ontario parks welcome more than 228,000 weekday visits from veterans, active military members, their families, and friends. Free entry extends to friends and loved ones accompanying a service member or veteran in the same vehicle. We go back 50 years this week for our look at Cochrane history and some of the things happening in tourism in 1976, a supplement produced by the Northland Post and also distributed with its Iroquois Falls sister newspaper, The Enterprise, was called There's More to Cochrane Than the Polar Bear Express. Of course, it did feature the train excursion to Moosonee, calling it a ride down south. The supplement also discussed the Railway and Pioneer Museum just east of the train station and how the train cars attached to the steam engine featured exhibits of pioneer life in the rail town. Thank you once again to the Cochrane Public Library for the use of its archives for our weekly history feature. For these stories and more, go to mycochranenow.com. Showers and the risk of a thunderstorm tonight and tomorrow morning. Tonight's low 16 degrees, notching up only by a degree tomorrow before dipping to 11 in the afternoon. A good chance of showers tomorrow night and Wednesday, the low 8, the high 18.
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0: Prozac. Sucks to be you on Moose FM. And yeah, let's continue talking about Capascasing and Cap Craze. That went down this weekend and I got to spend the weekend there and it was really nice. And oh, yeah. Yeah. So many parts to try to reflect on here. Definitely the Demolition Derby was peak. Like that was a really, really neat event. The Junkyard round that kicked off everything. Right. It felt a little slower, but then you realize like, oh, these are junkers. They're not going to have a lot to them. And then, wow, when it picked up, it picked up. And like I mentioned earlier, the women were definitely the most entertaining. They were the most aggressive drivers, just like reverse smash. There was car number 13. Their rear tires were just at that point completely at a 90 degree angle, essentially. Right, just was dragging the whole rear end of the car was just being dragged by the front wheel drive. It was amazing. She's like, I don't need rear tires. I'm in it. Yeah, it was amazing. The trucks, when the guys were doing the truck round, that was pretty good. But still, the lady stock was peak. Right. If I had to go back and I was like given an option, like you can only rewatch one moment from that weekend, I'd be like, let's watch the women do the Demolition Derby again. Cause wow.
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2: Due to the high to extreme fire hazard, increased wildland fire activity, and the current fire load, the Ministry of Natural Resources implemented a new restricted fire zone for portions of the Northeast fire region. The areas impacted include the mouth of the Pick River on Lake Superior, north along the Pick River to the Sand Link Lake area, east to the Ontario-Quebec border through portions of Cochrane District, south to the southeast corner of Cochrane District, west to the area of Opishing Lake, following the borders of Cochrane, Sudbury, and Algoma districts to the area of EC Lake, south to the Montreal River, west to Lake Superior, and west along the Canada-United States border of the mouth of the Pick River. Outdoor fires are banned. 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

0: The Trues, poor old broken-hearted me, Moose FM. All right, so let's talk about an event that's going on here very close by, a stone's throw drive to Timmins there. Next weekend, of course, Rock on the River. I mean, The Offspring and Gob. And I know there's another band opening up for The Offspring and Gob that is a very popular band as well. I'm so sorry. I don't hear you. I'm every time someone tells me the name of that great group, I'm just like, Gob? The Offspring? Oh. So I do apologize to the other band playing. It's just the Gob and Offspring, all right? I'm so sorry. I'm sure you're amazing, and you're going to be amazing to watch. And after seeing you perform live, we'll never forget your name again. But the Gob and the Offspring next Friday in Timmins. Next Friday? I mean this Friday, like the 24th. It's going to be an incredible time. And it's also nice, too. Like, I got friends from Southern Ontario coming up for the show. So it's going to be really, a really good time. Old friends, seeing Gob and the Offspring, first time. It's going to be really good. It's going to be really good. I hope you get a chance to get out there and enjoy the show as well. And then Saturday night, they got the Country Night lineup. A lot of amazing country music artists are going to be here. Hoo-wee! McKenna Gibbons, Nate Holler, Jade Eagleson, Russell Dickerson. Yeah, get ready for this weekend coming up.
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6: Showers and the risk of a thunderstorm tonight and tomorrow morning. Tonight's low 16 degrees, notching up only by a degree tomorrow before dipping to 11 in the afternoon. A good chance of showers tomorrow night and Wednesday. The low 8, the high 18.
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1: I'm Bob McIntyre. A potentially explosive situation in Timmins yesterday afternoon was defused by the OPP Explosives Disposal Unit. City police received a call from a resident who found the dangerous devices in their backyard. Confirming what they were, TPS called in the OPP. Ford and Unifor have ratified a new three-year collective agreement involving hourly employees. It delivers 9% wage increase over the life of the contract, ratification bonuses, pension and benefit improvements. Ford is also announcing $1.25 billion in planned investment across its Canadian manufacturing operations through the life of the contract, including $700 million in Essex. There are also added investments in Oakville and Windsor. Prime Minister Mark Carney is offering congratulations to Andy Burnham on becoming the new Prime Minister of the UK. Carney says the two countries have shared history, enduring ties, and deep connections. He says he's looking forward to working with Burnham to build greater security, stability, and prosperity on both sides of the Atlantic. Burnham is the seventh British Prime Minister in a decade. The province is expanding free day use of Ontario parks for veterans and Canadian Armed Forces members to 7 days a week. The initiative includes long weekends and statutory holidays. The province says it expands the free weekday access launched in 2019, which has seen Ontario parks welcome more than 228,000 weekday visits from veterans, active military members, their families, and friends. Free entry extends to friends and loved ones accompanying a service member or veteran in the same vehicle. We go back 50 years this week for our look at Cochrane history and some of the things happening in tourism in 1976. A supplement produced by the Northland Post and also distributed with its Iroquois Falls sister newspaper, The Enterprise, was called There's More to Cochrane Than the Polar Bear Express. Of course, it did feature the train excursion to Moosonee, calling it a ride down south. The supplement also discussed the Railway and Pioneer Museum just east of the train station and how the train cars attached to the steam engine featured exhibits of pioneer life in the rail town. Thank you once again to the Cochrane Public Library for the use of its archives for our weekly history feature. For these stories and more, go to mycochranenow.com. Showers and the risk of a thunderstorm tonight and tomorrow morning. Tonight's low 16 degrees, notching up only by a degree tomorrow before dipping to 11 in the afternoon. A good chance of showers tomorrow night and Wednesday, the low 8, the high 18.
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The bass. 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Oh yeah. 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

0: Moose FM, Brian Adams, summer of 69. Oh, gee, what was it like back then? I didn't come into the world till 1986, but I imagine summers back in the 60s and the 70s, you probably didn't have the insane heat waves. No wildfire smoke, right? Sometimes you gotta wonder, right? Like, must have been a pretty nice time. Because, even Kapuskasing, when the fireworks had to get canceled during Cap Craze because of the municipal fire ban, because of these dry conditions and these wildfires. I'm going to be the first to admit, okay, fireworks being canceled is like the smallest concern out of what these wildfires are doing, right? Like, out of all the damage that is being done, the last thing we should be like is, oh no, the fireworks. So I want to make sure you understand that we are on the same page here. But it's wild, right? I mean, especially talking to people like out there on the streets, hearing them be like, you know, I don't know what's going on. You know, things like this never happened when I was a kid. Yet, this isn't a show where I can go into those topics, right? This is an entertainment show. But still, like, hopefully, there's a way to come back from this. That's all I'm going to say. So let's stay positive in that note.
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2: Showers and the risk of a thunderstorm tonight and tomorrow morning. Tonight's low 16 degrees, notching up only by a degree tomorrow before dipping to 11 in the afternoon. A good chance of showers tomorrow night and Wednesday, the low 8, the high 18.
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0: All right, the Scorpions and rock it like a hurricane. I'm out. All right, Trip is exiting the building. So, before I go, allow me to take one moment to wish you a wonderful and fine evening. Yeah, I hope you get to kick back, put your feet up, and enjoy one of your favorite beverages while sitting down and, well, enjoying whatever it is you like to do. From maybe playing a game to knitting a nice scarf. Maybe it's putting on the sports there and cheering for your favorite team, or, well, just picking one of the teams that are playing at random and deciding I'm a cheer for that one. However it is, I hope you find a lot of joy this evening and stay cool out there. Yeah, Moose FM. We're only on Monday, too. Catch you tomorrow, same place, same time.
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1: I'm Bob McIntyre. A potentially explosive situation in Timmins yesterday afternoon was defused by the OPP Explosives Disposal Unit. City police received a call from a resident who found the dangerous devices in their backyard. Confirming what they were, TPS called in the OPP. Ford and Unifor have ratified a new three-year collective agreement involving hourly employees. It delivers 9% wage increase over the life of the contract, ratification bonuses, pension and benefit improvements. Ford is also announcing $1.25 billion in planned investment across its Canadian manufacturing operations through the life of the contract, including $700 million in Essex. There are also added investments in Oakville and Windsor. Prime Minister Mark Carney is offering congratulations to Andy Burnham on becoming the new Prime Minister of the UK. Carney says the two countries have shared history, enduring ties, and deep connections. He says he's looking forward to working with Burnham to build greater security, stability, and prosperity on both sides of the Atlantic. Burnham is the seventh British Prime Minister in a decade. The province is expanding free day use of Ontario parks for veterans and Canadian Armed Forces members to 7 days a week. The initiative includes long weekends and statutory holidays. The province says it expands the free weekday access launched in 2019, which has seen Ontario parks welcome more than 228,000 weekday visits from veterans, active military members, their families, and friends. Free entry extends to friends and loved ones accompanying a service member or veteran in the same vehicle. We go back 50 years this week for our look at Cochrane history and some of the things happening in tourism in 1976. A supplement produced by the Northland Post and also distributed with its Iroquois Falls sister newspaper, The Enterprise, was called There's More to Cochrane Than the Polar Bear Express. Of course, it did feature the train excursion to Moosonee, calling it a ride down south. The supplement also discussed the Railway and Pioneer Museum just east of the train station and how the train cars attached to the steam engine featured exhibits of pioneer life in the rail town. Thank you once again to the Cochrane Public Library for the use of its archives for our weekly history feature. For these stories and more, go to mycochranenow.com. Showers and the risk of a thunderstorm tonight and tomorrow morning. Tonight's low 16 degrees, notching up only by a degree tomorrow before dipping to 11 in the afternoon. A good chance of showers tomorrow night and Wednesday, the low 8, the high 18.
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2: Showers and risk of a thunderstorm tonight and tomorrow morning. Tonight's low 16 degrees, notching up only by a degree tomorrow before dipping to 11 in the afternoon. A good chance of showers tomorrow night and Wednesday. The low 8, the high 18.
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3: Showers and risk of a thunderstorm tonight and tomorrow morning. Tonight's low 16 degrees, notching up only by a degree tomorrow before dipping to 11 in the afternoon. A good chance of showers tomorrow night and Wednesday, the low 8, the high 18.
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2: Showers and the risk of a thunderstorm tonight and tomorrow morning. Tonight's low 16 degrees, notching up only by a degree tomorrow before dipping to 11 in the afternoon. A good chance of showers tomorrow night and Wednesday, the low 8, the high 18.
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